antaragi serpa. She said you don't see why that you would dog me round. Now, baby, you know you ain't doing me right, don't you?

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Okay. 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Yeah, here we go. She be jumping in a Lamborghini, pulling down on the street with Pastor Main. Take it to the crib, pour the wine in and dip, making her dumb brain think he got my name. 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He don't really have cash. That bum boy trying to smash her. That bum boy trying to smash her.

Philly of cash. That bum boy trying to smash. That bum boy trying to smash. That dash. Hi guys, thank you for watching the Flying Money Duet version. Hope you like it. Don't forget to like, share, comment, and subscribe, okay? If you guys want to cover the original Flying Money rap, let's do it together.

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0: We have ignition. Strap in. You're about to listen to the hottest sounds. It's the hottest mixtape in the world.

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And be inspiring people.

How to get money, how to do it on their own, how to put their niggas on. Definition of a hustler. Treat my partners like brothers. 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In the streets, I'm official.

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5: 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You're about to listen to the hottest sounds. It's the hottest mixtape in the world.

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0: I'm so sorry. 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
1: Hold me forever. Touch me now before I go. Let me know I'm alive.

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5: We have ignition, strap in. You're about to listen to the hottest sounds. It's the hottest mixtape in the world.

What's up, guys? This is Kurt, and that was Samsung Photograph. If you liked it, it's on iTunes, so I'll put the link to that down below. And guys, if you did not see the last video, I'll put it right here. It is one take, and we are on airboards for the whole video. So I'm also going to put the link for that down below. And as always, guys, there's more stuff coming soon.

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5: We have ignition, strap in. You're about to listen to the hottest sounds. It's the hottest mixtape in the world.

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That's who I trust. The minute I arrived, some sucker got hit, shanked 10 times behind some bullshit. Word in the pen, the fool was a snitch. So without hesitating, I made a weapon quick. Found a sharp piece of metal, taped it to a stick. Then the bullhorn sounds, that means it's time for chow. My first prison meal, the whole feeling was foul. It wasn't quite my style, but my stomach growled. So I

0: A riot broke out, blacks put their backs to the wall, cause it was north and south. A gunman shouts and everybody had doubts, till the bullets started flying, took two men out. Then they rushed everybody back to their cells. Damn, the pen is different from the county jail. I'm in a one-man cell, I know my life's on the scale. I wonder if that gunman is going to hell. This is my second day, I got a 10-year stay. I learned my first lesson in the pen, you don't play. I seen a brother kill another cause they said he was gay. But that's the way it is, it's been that way for years. When his body hit the ground, I heard a couple of cheers. It kinda hurt me inside, they were glad he died. And I asked myself, just who had the power? The whites, the blacks, or just the gun tower?
1: Soledad, X-Wing, my first day off of RTQ. As I passed through the Melodon, Texas, I could feel the attitude so thick I could touch it. The manpower was all around, I could definitely see that. Before I knew it, three stickers that went down. Yep, you guessed it, lockdown.
0: You see, the whites got a thing they call white pride. The blacks got the muscle, Mexicans got the knives. You better be wise, you wanna stay alive. Go toe-to-toe with a sucker, no matter what size. A fool tried to sweat me, acting like it was hard. I stuck him twice in the neck and left him dead on the yard. It was smooth how I did it, cause nobody could see. With my jacket on my arm and my knife on the side of me. Bam, bam, it was over, another fool bites the dust. I went crazy in the pen with nobody to trust. I'm benching 10 quarters, so I'm hard to sweat. Use a tack gun and engrave my set. They call me a lifer cause I'm good as dead. I live in the hole so the floor is my bed.

killer, you know, on the main line, you know what I'm saying? And white boys getting stuck on a regular, getting their commissary took, you know what I'm saying? Then I go from there to Susie's World, you know, I made me some steel, you know what I'm saying? Had to get busy with it, you know what I'm saying? Had to get busy, you know, went to the hole, laid there, and I had to find myself, you know what I'm saying? When I was able to get back to the main line, you know what I'm saying, was drama once again, you know, they weren't ready to move on me.

0: ready to get busy, put their life on the line and stick something for me. Then they rolled us up, you know, put us back in a solitary, moved us from there to the other yard. Well, it was more drama.
1: Warning,

0: two in there. Dropping the kids off. She said she was doing a number one, but it's a number two.
1: I don't know about that. I'll make some music on top of this.
0: Mm-hmm.

0: What do you reckon?
1: I go again. Day two on the boat. We're about to rally up. Go mad. It's off. It's off.
2: Yeah, bro. Get in that fucking shot.
1: Yes.
2: That is unbelievable.

0: Yes.
1: Listen to me.
0: Yes.
1: Are you good?
0: Yes. Yes.
1: Oi.
0: Yes. Yeah. Yeah.
1: Here we go again. Day three. It's been raucous.
2: Holy shit. Holy shit.
3: No, I'm gonna go shoot, bro.
1: Talk us through your setup.
2: What did you just say?
3: Talk
2: you
3: us through your setup.
4: Do it yourself.
1: Hey Jesse, can I get a man? Can I get a little man? Can I get a little man? Man, get up. Hey Gary, man.
5: You sav, can't you?
1: Can I get a little man? Hey, give us a little man. In Gary, we trust. We trust Daddy.

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She gave me some sweet loving, brighten up my day. Yeah, and it make me righteous, and it make me whole.

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think about the generations and to say we want to make it a better place for our children and our children's children so that they know it's a better world for them and think if they can make it a better place.